See, they don't do this anymore. 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They go, it feels like something's heating up. Can I leave with you? And then the ladies go,

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What is fact? Should be a reason for us to change.

rage. 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There's a way those trouble down the drain. There's a way those trouble down the drain. In the mix, there's all the problems I can fix. If I can do it in the mix. And if your man gets in trouble just to do what the devil and the left let you trouble your brain. There's a way those trouble

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In the mix, there's all the problems I can fix. As I can do it in the mix. And if your man gives a trouble, just to do what the trouble in the left, let it trouble your brain. As the weight goes, trouble.

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I'm up in the party. I'm glad that I got you, and it's alright. You got you a partner, and

a legjobb zenék. You know, I've been trying to get it through this fixed color mind that sometimes your nightmare turns into your dream.